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2: Will Smith's Westbrook Studios is developing a scripted series called 215, tracing the early lives of Smith and DJ Jazzy Jeff in Philadelphia. The title references the city's area code. The show follows the duo's 1980s journey to chase a record deal, money, and a way out as Philadelphia's hip-hop scene emerged. The original Transformers creative team is reuniting. Paramount announced Michael Bay is in early talks to direct Transformers 8, with Steven Spielberg returning as executive producer to oversee the franchise's creative direction. Bay last helmed the franchise with 2017's The Last Night. Shia LaBeouf will not return. A separate Transformers and G.I. Joe crossover is also in development. Alice Cooper is releasing his third memoir, Devil on My Shoulder. The 445-page book covers his Detroit upbringing, the original band's rise, substance abuse struggles, and his Christian faith. Cooper is also writing three separate albums simultaneously and launching a new weekly show on Little Steven's Underground Garage Sirius XM channel, debuting October 10th. The show will feature music and stories spanning Cooper's 50-plus year career. Cooper also has a fall North American tour launching later this month, plus Las Vegas shows with Criss Angel in November and December. And Eva Marie Saint, one of Hollywood's last Golden Age survivors, has died at age 102 from natural causes at her Los Angeles home. Her remarkable career spanned six decades, beginning opposite Marlon Brando in On the Waterfront, earning her a 1955 Best Supporting Actress Oscar. She later starred in Hitchcock's North by Northwest alongside Cary Grant. And that is your Rock 107 Entertainment Bite, brought to you by Bay Marine, selling fun for over 50 years. Highway 2 Trenton. I'm Buzz Collins.
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0: high school. 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
5: 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Hi, it's Ted Bradford, and here's why October 7th matters in rock. In 1963, the Stones recorded their second single, I Wanna Be Your Man, which was written by John Lennon and Paul McCartney. They recorded it at Delane Lee Studios in London. In 77, guitarist Steve Hackett officially left Genesis to pursue a solo career. In 95, Alanis Morissette's breakthrough album Jagged Little Pill hit number one on the Billboard 200 chart, where it stayed for an incredible 12 weeks. In 2001, drummer Peter Criss played his final show with Kiss, temporarily replaced by Eric Singer. And finally, in 2004, Motley Crue guitarist Mick Mars underwent a successful hip replacement surgery at the tender age of 53. And that's why October 7th matters in rock. I'm Ted. Rock on.

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Or is a classic any song from any era that stands the test of time? 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

0: We're going to take a quick break, but we'll be back for an encore. If you cheer loud enough, I'll say it again like a douchey British rock star. 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
0: There's nothing, and I mean nothing, like a great rock song. Especially a bunch of them in a row. It's another Rock 107 Stopless Block of Rock. And it starts right now.

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0: Don't move a muscle. 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

after riff, after riff, after riff. 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

0: The next band requested a couple minutes to tune up. 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
1: Good morning. We still could get some showers or even a thunderstorm today. The high 16. Right now, it's 12 degrees. I'm Elena Cameron with your Rock 107 News Update. 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Quinte West Council has voted against implementing a moratorium on new data center developments in the community. At Wednesday's meeting, council heard both a series of deputations and public comments regarding the upcoming pause. One of those deputations was from Vincent Paquette, a founder of First Block, who's working on establishing a data center in Quinte West at the former Sunoco paper mill. He asked for an exemption to the moratorium, offering a compromise to reduce potential impacts of the center.
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1: Much of the public comment was from residents who voiced concerns with the data center projects that had already begun in the community. The motion to put a pause on data center developments was defeated in an 8-5 recorded vote. $950,000 now the damage estimate for a fire in the southwest corner of Quinte West Monday night. Quinte West and Brighton crews responded to 871 English Settlement Road around 8:15. Fire Chief John Whalen says the homeowner was working on renovations and it's believed a spark from a torch got into the walls.
3: In older homes, I mean, the combustible material in the walls and in the wood, it just doesn't take much. And there was a bit of a breeze the other night. Lots of combustibles in that house. And when we pulled on scene, it was fully involved.
1: Crews had the blaze put down in the early morning Tuesday. However, it reignited around 5 a.m., forcing crews back to the scene. Belleville Police Chief Murray Rod says Constable Jeff Smith continues to make steady progress as he recovers from his injuries suffered in the shootout outside the Sons of Jacob Synagogue. Rod says his treatment has included multiple surgeries and Smith continues to receive ongoing medical care. Chief Rod says that considering the extent of his injuries, he's doing remarkably well and they remain encouraged by his resilience and recovery. Smith sustained serious injuries to his head and body after he was shot by gunman Sean Ward during a shootout outside the synagogue on September 20th. The federal government faces criticism from many groups after announcing two major decisions for the path forward in medically assisted dying. But the government does plan to decriminalize advance requests for people who are at risk of losing their capacity to consent. Conservative MP Michael Cooper accuses Fraser of sowing division by tying an indefinite pause on the mental illness expansion to the separate issue of advance requests, despite a looming March deadline. And it's Fire Prevention Week. This year's theme is Charge into Fire Safety. Safe charging is a superpower. Lithium-ion batteries power many everyday devices, including cell phones, laptops, toys, power tools, and e-bikes. Belleville Chief Fire Prevention Officer Sean McKibben says simple charging habits, like using approved charging cables, can help reduce the risk of battery fires. Firefighters have special methods to extinguish lithium-ion batteries and don't recommend you try to put it out yourself. And that's news. 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Old Highway 2, west of Wallbridge, Loyalist Road. In the NHL, the Ottawa Senators play their home opener tonight after beginning the year 2-1 on the road. The Sens welcome the Philadelphia Flyers for a 7 p.m. puck drop. Elsewhere, the Montreal Canadiens host Nashville. The Preds coming off a loss in OT to the Maple Leafs on Tuesday. And the Leafs start 8 of 11 on the road with a stop in Nevada tonight to meet the Vegas Golden Knights. Last night, the Oilers beat Anaheim 5-2. There will be a Game 4 in the American League Divisional Series between the Cleveland Guardians and the Chicago White Sox after the Guardians scored a convincing 9-3 win over the Sox last night. Elsewhere, the LA Dodgers, Milwaukee Brewers, and Tampa Bay all moved on to their respective championship series with victories. The Bay Current Classic officially teeing off today at the picturesque Yokohama Country Club in Japan, launching the PGA Tour's latest high-stakes FedEx Cup fall event. American Jacob Bridgman surged into the early lead during Thursday's opening round, firing a scorching 8-under-63 to set a fast pace for the tournament. Week 5 of the NFL season kicks off tonight. The Dallas Cowboys hosting the Tampa Bay Buccaneers at AT&T Stadium. Kickoff 8:15 p.m. There's PGHL action tonight, with the Picton Pirates returning to home ice to renew their rivalry with the Frankfurt Huskies. Pirates come into the matchup following an 8-6 setback to Lakefield. The Huskies look to continue their strong early season form. They've won 6 straight. 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Cloudy, chance of showers, and the risk of a thunderstorm today. A little windy at times, too. The high, 16 degrees. Still a chance of showers or a thunderstorm tonight, going down to 6. Tomorrow, a mix of sun and cloud, chance of showers, windy, the high 16, sun and cloud and 17 on Saturday. Right now, it's 12. 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
4: Good morning. It's a clear drive on the 401 heading in or out of Belleville and Trenton. From Napanee to Brighton, it's a smooth sail. Highway 62 and 37 both look good. And we're clear on Highway 49. I'm not seeing any heavy construction-related delays yet. 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With the latest traffic, I'm Antonia Altamonte.
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0: Rock 107, Billy Idol, White Wedding. Good morning. It is Rick Kevin for the Morning Buzz today and tomorrow. He's getting a jump start on a long Thanksgiving weekend. Anyway, great to have you along here. It's 6:10 on the nose, 12 degrees, clouds, some sun today. Might be kind of wet as well. Showers. Also, the risk of a thunderstorm today. Windy at times and 18. Anyway, a couple of things to mention here. We've got contest time coming up. And as a pair of tickets to see Dwayne Gretzky at Base 31, October the 31st, it's a special Halloween-themed party. And packed with costumes, sing-alongs, and the greatest hits of all time. They do stuff from the 70s, 80s, 90s. And check it out, base31.ca for tickets on that. Also, an incredible day yesterday for the Kids Can't Wait Radiothon. And over the 12 hours, so far, over $41,000. And that's not the final total, because they have to hear from the five restaurants and the five McDonald's locations, too. And but the online auction, and it is on right now, it's for Raptors tickets, I believe, and it's on, still remaining open till noon today. So you still got time to bid and help out this incredible cause, too. So that's still going for the next almost 6 hours. Okay, just a heads up on that. All right. Coming up, Matthew Goodband in moments.
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0: good. 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It is Rick Evans, 6:21. Time to have a first stab of the forecast. And our good buddy, Kevin Williams, good morning.
1: Hey there, Rick. A very good morning to you and a good morning to all. Well, we've got some unsettled weather continuing. Of course, yesterday, last evening, a couple of showers and thunderstorms crossing the area, and we're still in an unstable air mass, and so things are fairly quiet now. I'm keeping a shower in the forecast for today and tonight, for that matter, but still bullish on some lovely weather to start the long weekend. Looks like a gorgeous day Saturday. Keeping our eyes on Hurricane Isaias in the Gulf. It may get far enough north, its remnant moisture, that is, to bring us some showers by Sunday night. Monday, we'll keep you posted as it applies to your holiday weekend plans. The call for today, a mixture of cloud and sun with an isolated shower or thunder shower late this morning or this afternoon, the high temperature 18. Partly cloudy tonight, the chance of a shower, the low 7. A mix of sun and cloud tomorrow, a stray shower, high 16. Saturday, sunny with a high of 19. Again, Rick, for today, sun and cloud, a brief shower in spots, could be an afternoon rumble. It'll be breezy at times today, the high 18. And back to you.
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1: Good morning. I'm Elena Cameron. Quinte West Councils voted against putting a one-year pause on data center developments in the municipality. The proposed moratorium failed in an 8-5 vote following a packed council meeting featuring 9 deputations and more than 20 public comments. Delegates from proposed data center companies spoke out against the pause, pledging to adhere to noise regulations and use closed-loop water cooling systems. Meanwhile, residents voiced serious concerns over potential noise pollution, massive energy demands, and taxpayers being left with infrastructure bills. Constable Jeff Smith is making steady progress after undergoing multiple surgeries for serious head and body injuries following a hate-motivated shooting outside the Sons of Jacob Synagogue September 20th. Belleville Police Chief Murray Rod says the officer is doing remarkably well given the severity of the attack by gunman Sean Ward, who died the following day. Meanwhile, community support continues to pour in as a GoFundMe campaign for Smith has raised nearly $1 million. And damage is pushing nearly $1 million following a devastating house fire in Quinte West's Murray Ward Monday evening. Emergency crews rushed to 871 English Settlement Road around 8 p.m. to find the 4,000-square-foot home fully engulfed. Fire Chief John Whalen says an ember from a torch used during basement renovations ignited wood and insulation behind a wall, causing the older structure to burn rapidly. Disturbing FBI allegations show shooter Jesse Van Rensselaer spent months planning February's deadly Tumblr Ridge school attack with an American accomplice on Discord, prompting Premier David Eby to demand mandatory police reporting from tech companies. However, experts warn that forcing platforms to monitor private communications creates serious privacy risks and could lead to harmless comments being misinterpreted as real threats. Ontario Career Colleges are calling on the province to restore OSAP funding for in-person students after payments were frozen following audit concerns over potential criminal activity. As provincial police investigate and Minister Nolan Quinn warns issues may extend beyond individual schools, students report the pause directly threatens their education and basic living expenses. In sports, NHL last night, Edmonton beat Anaheim 5-2. Baseball playoffs, Cleveland stayed alive, beating the Chicago White Sox 9-3. Elsewhere, the Tampa Bay Rays, Milwaukee Brewers, and LA Dodgers all picked up victories to move on to the next round. Some sunny periods today, still a chance of showers or a thunderstorm, and a little windy, the high 18. 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

0: Rock 107 ZZ Top and Sharp Dressed Man. It is Rick Kevin coming around to almost 6:37 right now. And a good morning to Alana Cameron. And Alana, hello.
1: Good day to you, sir. How are you doing? Having to get up a little extra early this morning?
0: I know. And I said to Kevin Williams when I talked to him at 6, you know, it's dark out.
1: Yes, it is.
0: Like, what's going on here?
1: It stays dark for a while.
0: I think the last time I did this, it was daylight at 6 o'clock.
1: Yeah, yeah. Well, I mean, if you did this a few weeks from now, it might be daylight by now once the clocks fall back.
0: Well,
1: but yeah,
0: that's
1: right now
0: true.
1: It's pretty dark.
0: That's true, yeah. And a bit of rain that came down over the midnight hours, I guess. Not a lot, but yeah. You know.
1: Some good thunder and lightning last night.
0: I hear. I didn't actually, I was talking to some folks this morning about that. Well, my lack of sleep last night, I must have missed that part.
1: You know, that was the one time you were asleep?
0: That's right. Like, you know, so, or maybe it didn't hit my neighborhood. Anyway, yesterday, big day for the Kids Can't Wait Radiothon and raising some much-needed cash with money still coming in because of restaurants. And there's the online auction still till noon today.
1: Right. Yeah, that's you can get in on that still.
0: That's the Raptor tickets, correct?
1: Yeah.
0: Wow. So total over $41,000 right now. Who knows? Could hit the $50,000 mark by, say, after 12 o'clock today once all the tallies come in. So
1: yeah, which would be really great. And, you know, it helps a ton of programs that the Children's Foundation sponsors to help local kids do things that they might otherwise not be able to do.
0: That's right. And if it wasn't for this, they wouldn't have it. It's just that blunt.
1: Yeah,
0: really.
1: Yeah, really it is. Yeah. You know? So, yeah, Children's Foundation does some really great work across Hastings, Prince Edward, and Northumberland counties.
0: So you still have time today, folks, up till noon today to get on the online auction, for the Raptor tickets and have at her on that, too. All right. Hang on for Tom Cochran coming up.
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0: Rock 107, Kings of Leon, and Use Somebody, 651. It is Rick Kevin for the Morning Buzz, and Alana Cameron joins me as well. And Alana, good morning to you once again here in Still Dark. What's going on?
1: I promise there will be light eventually.
0: I know.
1: It is coming.
0: Boy, oh boy. Hey, have you ever been to the high end into Toronto, I should say, for, the Bridal Path or Rosedale? Is it Rosedale or Rose something? It's the real high class area of Toronto.
1: Oh, okay. Yeah. No.
0: You know.
1: Yeah, I don't know anybody there.
0: I don't either. I know that Gordon Lightfoot had a place there. I think, yes. Drake has a place there and so on.
1: Yep.
0: But if you go there, the chance of seeing a Rolls Royce is pretty good in the driveway, not an Audi.
1: Right.
0: Kind of thing. Anyways, a little kid here, and this hilarious three-year-old financial expert has thoughts on passing through a rich neighborhood. And this hilarious three-year-old was in the car with his mom. Drove past a rich neighborhood. He looked at one of the houses and says, well, people have a lot of money, but we don't. So anyway, the transcript goes like this. Boy, look at that house. Mom says, wow. Then the boy says, people have a lot of money. We don't, Mom. People have a lot of money because we don't. So he thinks that everybody's got the money, and that's why they don't have any cash.
1: They took their money.
0: Well, it's kind of true, right?
1: yeah.
0: So Mom says, we don't have a lot of money. And the boy says that we have, you have two or three. And Mom says, two or three what? And the boy says, do you have two money or one? Two money or one. Anyway. So there you go. That's, I've been through the Bridal Path. I think it's Rosedale is the other one. I think Anne Murray had a place there too. But extremely high-end properties.
1: Nice places.
0: Oh. All right. 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
0: All right, our little kid theme continues here, Alana, kinda. Anyway, our daily dad joke, and why was the little cookie sad?
1: Why was the little cookie sad?
0: Well, his mother was away for so long. I don't know. That's a bit of a crickety one. All right, news break at 7.
1: Where'd you find that one?
0: Yeah, I know. Blame it on Buzz. It's his. Here's Evanescence.

0: Now, an update from the Rock 107 News Center.
1: Good morning. Cloudy today, some sunny breaks, but also maybe a shower or thunderstorm. Our high, 18, but right now it's 11. 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A moratorium on new data centers did not pass at Wednesday's Quiddy West Council meeting. Council heard a series of deputations against the ban, but also more than 20 people spoke up in favor of banning data centers during a lengthy public comment section. James Regan is a Quiddy West resident who spoke at the meeting, saying that other communities have been made to foot the bill for the electricity that data centers require.
2: Some of their, again, 5-megawatt facilities are now up to 20 megawatts, and now they're looking at spending up to $100 million in infrastructure upgrades for Lower Kamloops at the cost of the taxpayer instead of being footed by the data center.
1: The moratorium motion was defeated in a recorded vote of 8-5. An encouraging update on the recovery of the Belleville police officer injured in last month's hate-motivated attack. Police Chief Murray Rod says Constable Jeff Smith is making steady progress following multiple surgeries for serious head and body injuries. Smith was shot outside the Sons of Jacob Synagogue September 20th by gunman Sean Ward, who died the following day. Chief Rod says Smith is doing remarkably well given the extent of his injuries. A GoFundMe campaign for the officer has raised nearly $1 million. British Columbia's NDP leader says tech companies simply won't do the right thing unless they have legal obligations. David Eby's remarks follow new details from the FBI in Seattle this week about extensive online conversations between the Templar Ridge mass shooter and an alleged co-conspirator in Bellingham, Washington. The FBI says the pair spent months discussing tactics, locations, and weaponry for the attack on the Discord messaging platform before they attempted to live stream the murders on Twitch. The shooter killed her mother and brother at home and then six people at Templar Ridge Secondary School before taking her own life. Eby is calling for social media and other tech companies to be held accountable for reporting online chats about causing harm. Michigan Republican Senate candidate Mike Rogers has broken with U.S. President Donald Trump over his trade war with Canada. In a campaign ad posted on social media today, Rogers says people in Michigan, quote, know that Canada is not our enemy and calls for an end to the tariff war. At the White House, Trump was asked about the ad.
3: Well, I viewed it as though he wanted Canada to make a deal. I viewed him as saying that he thinks Canada should make a deal. Look, Canada's been ripping off our country for many, many years.
1: The Michigan race could prove critical to determining which party controls the Senate after the midterm elections next month. And generous donors across Hastings, Prince Edward, and Northumberland counties stepped up yesterday to raise more than $41,000 during the 7th annual Kids Can't Wait Radiothon. Local airwaves came alive for 12 hours straight as radio stations shared moving stories of local children supported by the Children's Foundation. Money is still pouring in from community events, and residents still have time to contribute through an online auction, which runs until noon today. Organizers say every dollar raised goes directly towards transforming the lives of area youth in need. And that's news. 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The number one store for large and small renovators, Old Highway 2, west of Wallbridge, Loyalist Road. In the NHL, the Ottawa Senators play their home opener tonight after beginning the year 2-1 on the road. The Sens welcome the Philadelphia Flyers for a 7 p.m. puck drop. Elsewhere, the Montreal Canadiens host Nashville. The Preds coming off a loss in OT to the Maple Leafs on Tuesday. And the Leafs start 8 of 11 on the road with a stop in Nevada tonight to meet the Vegas Golden Knights. Last night, the Oilers beat Anaheim 5-2. There will be a Game 4 in the American League Divisional Series between the Cleveland Guardians and the Chicago White Sox after the Guardians scored a convincing 9-3 win over the Sox last night. Elsewhere, the LA Dodgers, Milwaukee Brewers, and Tampa Bay all moved on to their respective championship series with victories. The Bay Current Classic officially teeing off today at the picturesque Yokohama Country Club in Japan, launching the PGA Tour's latest high-stakes FedEx Cup fall event. American Jacob Bridgman surged into the early lead during Thursday's opening round, firing a scorching 8-under-63 to set a fast pace for the tournament. Week 5 of the NFL season kicks off tonight. The Dallas Cowboys hosting the Tampa Bay Buccaneers at AT&T Stadium. Kickoff 8:15 p.m. There's PGHL action tonight, with the Picton Pirates returning to home ice to renew their rivalry with the Frankfurt Huskies. Pirates come into the matchup following an 8-6 setback to Lakefield. The Huskies look to continue their strong early season form. They've won 6 straight. 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Trailhead Belleville, next to Swiss Chalet on North Front Street. A cloudy day, but some sunny periods. Kevin Williams says there's a chance of showers or even a thunderstorm, and it's going to be a little windy, the high 18. Tonight, cloudy with a chance of showers going down to 7 degrees. Tomorrow, a mix of sun and cloud. There's still a chance of showers, 16 the high. Sunshine on Saturday going up to 19. Right now, it's 11. 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
4: It's still a clear drive on the 401 in both directions. From Napanee to Brighton, I'm not seeing any major problems. Highway 62 and 37 both look good from Highway 7 to the 401. And Highway 49 is problem-free so far. 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With the latest traffic, I'm Antonia Altabonte.
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0: Rock 107 Foo Fighters and All My Life coming around at 7:12. Good morning, Rick, Kevin, and Alana Cameron in for a Thursday morning and for the morning buzz. And I think we're still at 12 degrees right now, Alana?
1: I think we dropped to about 11 right now.
0: Yeah, why is that? That happens around 7 o'clock in the morning.
1: There is a reason for it. I forget what it is, but you will traditionally see the temperature drop a little bit around this time of day.
0: And it doesn't matter if it's winter or summer, spring, it's has that same deal.
1: Yeah, you have to ask Kevin Williams. I know there's a reason for it, but I can't remember what it is.
0: Off the room. Maybe at 7:50, maybe in about half an hour or so or whatever, we'll have a little chat about that. Anyway, we got our birthdays, we got our date and history and all that kind of stuff, and the international birthdays too. Anyway, this is October the 8th, the 281st day of the year, and there are 84 days remaining until the end of this year. And in 1793, John Hancock, American merchant and politician who became the first governor of Massachusetts, passed away. And that was in 1793. John Hancock, wasn't that the guy, the signature?
1: He one of the first to sign the Declaration of Independence? So that's why they say.
0: Sign your John Hancock right there. All right. In 1871, the Great Chicago Fire ignited when Mrs. O'Leary's cow kicked over a lantern. 98,000 people were left homeless. Is that the real story? You know, but that poor cow.
1: One wayward cow.
0: That cow gets blamed for that.
1: Right?
0: You know, is that what really happened? Anyway, here's one for the ladies. It was in 1906 that Carl Nessler introduced the perm hairstyle.
1: Ah, well, thank you very much for that.
0: Wow, that's, there you go, over 100 years ago. Also on this date in 1988, Love Bites from Def Leppard hit number one on the Hot 100 chart. And in 2013, Bruce and Kris Jenner separated after 22 years of marriage. I wonder what happened there.
1: Well, I can probably make a few guesses.
0: I think so. Birthdays. Actor Paul Hogan is 87 today. Mr. Crocodile Dundee.
1: Wow.
0: 87, yeah. Comedian actor Chevy Chase, 83 today. Actor Sigourney Weaver, 77. Hamish Stewart, lead singer and guitar player for The Average White Band, 77. Actress Stephanie Zimbalist is 70 today. Entrepreneur Arlene Dickinson from Dragon's Den, she's 70. Bass player is C.J. Ramone from The Ramone, 61. Actor screenwriter Matt Damon, 56. Actor Nick Cannon, 46. He's still hooked with, is it Mariah Carey, was he?
1: Or somebody.
0: A long time ago.
1: There's been many other women and children.
0: I think
1: since
0: he's got
1: then.
0: A dozen kids or something. But and singer, songwriter, producer Bruno Mars, 41. His real name is not Bruno Mars.
1: What is it?
0: It's Peter Hernandez.
1: Oh.
0: I never knew that until I saw it here.
1: I see why you went with Bruno Mars.
0: Anyway, we don't have any local birthdays, but we do have something.
1: Yes, a very special anniversary. Happy 60th wedding anniversary to John and Rita Heffernan. Happy anniversary to our amazing parents and Nana and Papa with love from your entire family.
0: All right. So if you got birthdays saved for tomorrow, get them into us. Log on to rock107.ca. There's the fun stuff tab. Put your goods in there and we will retrieve them for 7:10 once again tomorrow morning. All right. Dire Straits coming up.
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0: Rock 107, Dire Straits, and Money for Nothing, 722, and some sun, some cloud, maybe a bit of rain today to keep the dust down, and it will be a breezy one, 18 for the high, then cloudy, maybe a shower tonight, and down at 7, and roughly, what, 11 degrees? Let's just have a little boo here right now. Click and click, it is 11. There you go.
1: Still 11.
0: Lana, you are right. 10.8, you know. With Thanksgiving coming up, do you check all the flyers for the deals, or what do you do?
1: Sometimes, yes.
0: Yeah,
1: or
0: I do
1: sometimes
0: too.
1: I just kind of forget, and all of a sudden go, oh my gosh, I need stuff, and I just grab whatever.
0: Or you just go to one store and get it all kind of thing. Yeah. You know, I know. That's right. That's but you always want to get the turkey on sale if you can find that.
1: That's the big one.
0: Same with a big ham if you're doing that kind of thing, like, you know. But I remember this is an ongoing thing in my family. If we have a turkey, we have all the fixings, the stuffing, and all the other stuff. We forget to put the cranberries on the table.
1: Oh, yeah. You buy them, but you forget to put them out.
0: That's right. I don't know why. That happens 9 times out of 10. And it just drives me batty.
1: And then it's like,
0: you know,
1: 85% of the way through the meal, and someone goes, where's the cranberries?
0: That's right. There's something about that. Like, you know, it happens all the time.
1: Now, do you use, like, the real cranberries, or do you use the gel?
0: Mostly
1: jelly?
0: The ones in the bag. You know, you got to sort of boil
1: them down.
0: Oh, you
1: do the whole, like, you go for it.
0: Yeah.
1: Oh, yeah, no, we just can it.
0: Oh, yeah, I've had the canned stuff, too. Yeah. Like, you know, is that like more like a jelly?
1: Well, you can get them as a whole cranberry, or you can get it in the jelly.
0: Right.
1: But you got to get it in the jelly, because it makes that sound when it comes out of the can. And you just wait for the sound.
0: I know.
1: That's what it's all about.
0: I know. I wonder who came up with the idea of cranberries and turkey. You know, that's going back a long time.
1: Yeah.
0: But it goes hand in hand.
1: They do go very well together.
0: Yeah, you have to have it. I mean, that's, you know, that's just me.
1: Yeah.
0: But, I know.
1: I assume they were.
0: Yeah.
1: I don't even know. What season do cranberries come in?
0: I don't know.
1: Do they come in the fall? I have no idea.
0: And many, many years ago, I used to snowmobile back north with a couple of guys, and we bring food. I always brought a stuffed butterball turkey. You know what and those guys put their nose up at it until they had it.
1: Yeah.
0: And it's pretty darn good. It goes in the oven frozen, you know, and Bob's your uncle after about 6 hours, you know. Anyway. Kids Wanna Rock, Brian Adams coming up.
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1: Good morning. I'm Elena Cameron. Quinte West Council has voted 8-5 against a proposed one-year pause on data center developments in the municipality. The decision came after a packed meeting where industry delegates argued against the moratorium, while more than 20 residents raised concerns about high energy use, noise, and potential costs to taxpayers. Supporters of the pause included Mayor Jim Harrison, but the defeat leaves the city without new restrictions on incoming facilities. There's more at Quinte News Online. Damage is pushing nearly $1 million after a devastating house fire in Quinte West's Murray Ward Monday evening. Emergency crews rushed to 871 English Settlement Road around 8 p.m. to find the 4,000-square-foot home fully engulfed. Fire Chief John Whalen says an ember from a torch used during basement renovations ignited wood and insulation behind a wall, causing the older structure to burn rapidly. Belleville Police Chief Murray Rod reporting encouraging news, stating Constable Jeff Smith is making steady progress following last month's hate-motivated attack outside the Sons of Jacob Synagogue. Smith required multiple surgeries for severe head and body injuries sustained in the September 20th shooting by gunman Sean Ward, who later died in hospital. As Smith recovers, a GoFundMe campaign set up to support him has raised nearly $1 million. The federal government is facing swift backlash after announcing it will indefinitely pause MAID access for people suffering solely from mental illness while moving to decriminalize advance requests. Conservative MP Michael Cooper accused Ottawa of sowing division by linking two issues ahead of a March deadline, while advocacy groups called the pause a profoundly disappointing setback. Meanwhile, Justice Minister Sean Fraser defended the decision to allow advance requests for individuals at risk of losing their capacity to consent. And in powerful testimony to community spirit, yesterday's 7th annual Kids Can't Wait Radiothon generated more than $41,000 for the Children's Foundation. With several fundraising initiatives still being calculated, the current total is set to climb even higher before the day ends. Bidding on the event's online auction remains open to the public until noon today. In sports, NHL last night, Edmonton beat Anaheim 5-2. Baseball playoffs, Cleveland stayed alive, beating the Chicago White Sox 9-3. Elsewhere, the Tampa Bay Rays, Milwaukee Brewers, and LA Dodgers all picked up victories to move on to the next round. Some sunny periods today, still a chance of showers or a thunderstorm, and a little windy, the high 18. 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

0: Rock 107 Metallica, Enter Sandman. Good morning, Rick Kevin for the Morning Buzz. Alana Cameron is also in Studio 2 here on your Thursday morning. And by the way, speaking of Metallica and James Hetfield, he was spotted with his fiancée at Allegiant Stadium. They shared a kiss, apparently.
1: Aww.
0: And they got a, you know, the crowd went crazy when they saw them on the Jumbotron, you know. But good on him. But anyway, they announced their engagement in mid-March. So at the Raiders-Chiefs game, the kiss cam got him anyway. Good on. And her name is Adriana Gillette. Don't know her.
1: Have you ever known anybody who's been on the kiss cam? You've never been on a kiss cam?
0: No, never.
1: I've never been on a kiss cam.
0: No, exactly. It just doesn't follow me around very much. Anyway, back to the Kids Can't Wait Radiothon, over $41,000. You can still bid on the Raptors tickets till noon today. We'll have a final tally probably maybe by early afternoon, how things went here. Maybe close to 50 grand. I don't know. I'm just going out there and saying that.
1: But, yeah. There's still some, besides the auction money, there's still some other community events, fundraising for that to come in. So definitely going to be more than the $41,000.
0: And the barbecue yesterday, I should say, raised $1,000. There's the restaurants that have to come forward with their totals, and McDonald's as well. So, yeah, it's going to be a pretty lucrative day by the end of today, for sure, for the Kids Can't Wait Radiothon. So it was a fun day, very busy day for that, like, you know, full 12 hours.
1: It was a big day, and a lot of work goes into putting that on. So kudos to everybody who helped bring that to life yesterday and raised a lot of great money.
0: 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All right, Coldplay coming up.
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1: That's Yellow.
0: Whatever. It's literally a rainbow of solid classic rock.

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1: Good morning to you, Rick. How's the morning hour treating you?
0: Not too bad. I see it's daylight now. We're getting there.
1: Yep.
0: and I'm looking to the north. I see clear sky happening here.
1: Yeah. Oh, yeah. It's a beautiful morning going for us right now. Very clear. After a couple of showers and storms yesterday afternoon and evening, we're good to go at the present time. But, you know, what you can't see is there's still some moisture in the air and some instability, so that sun could bubble up another shower or even a thunder shower a bit later today, Rick. So I'm not going to rule it out. But no changes in the holiday weekend forecast. I'm expecting beautiful weather to start the weekend. Saturday looks stellar. Then we'll have to keep our eyes on what is now Hurricane Isaias down in the Gulf. It's going to make a landfall near Mobile Bay, Alabama, tomorrow night, and its remnant moisture comes north. How far north will be key as to whether it rains here later Sunday and Monday. I think it'll be very close. Hopefully, when we chat tomorrow, I'll be able to break it down a little more clearly and specifically. But in the meantime, for the day today, it's a good looker. Beautiful morning going for us. That sunshine will bubble up at least some clouds that'll mix with that sun today. I cannot rule out an isolated shower, even a thunder shower, sometime during the midday or afternoon. The breeze, which is been pretty non-existent earlier this morning. That breeze is going to pick up today. It's going to get a little active this afternoon. The high reaches to 18. Tonight, partly cloudy, slight chance of a shower. We're down to 7. Tomorrow, not a bad day. A mix of sun and clouds, slight chance of a shower, 16. Sunny and gorgeous on Saturday with a high of 19. Rick?
0: This morning, Alana Cameron from the newsroom and I were talking about why around 7 o'clock we lose about a temperature, like one degree less at that time of the morning. Why is that?
1: That's a great question. So even though the sun is coming up, sunrise this morning is at 7:15.
0: Yeah.
1: There is still a net loss of heat into space. Oh. We're still on the net losing more than we're gaining from that early glimpse of sun. Okay. It takes a little while for that sunlight to actually start to heat the atmosphere. So your low temperatures typically occur at or just after sunrise in most locales because, again, you're still not overcoming the net loss of heat at night until that sun gets a little higher in the sky.
0: And it doesn't seem to matter what season we're in, it always seems to happen, right?
1: Yeah, unless there's a front or something active coming through. Unless there's that, you're right. In the mid-latitudes, all things being equal, your low temperature usually occurs at or just after the sunrise.
0: We are educating people this morning in a big way. There you go. All right. We'll leave it there, and I'll check back with you just after 6 once again tomorrow morning. Have a good day.
1: You too, Rick. Thank you.
0: Thank you.
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1: Good morning. Some sunny periods today. We still might get a shower or even a thunderstorm and a little windy, the high 18. Right now, it's 11. 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Quinte West Council has voted against implementing a moratorium on new data center developments in the community. At Wednesday's meeting, council heard both a series of deputations and public comments regarding the upcoming pause. One of those deputations was from Vincent Paquette, founder of First Block, who's working on establishing a data center in Quinte West at the former Sunoco paper mill. He asked for an exemption to the moratorium, offering a compromise to reduce potential impacts of the center.
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1: Much of the public comment was from residents who voiced concerns with the data center projects that had already begun in the community. The motion to put a pause on data center developments was defeated in an 8-5 recorded vote. $950,000 now the damage estimate for a fire in the southwest corner of Quinte West Monday night. Quinte West and Brighton crews responded to 871 English Settlement Road around 8:15. Fire Chief John Whalen says the homeowner was working on renovations and it's believed a spark from a torch got into the walls.
3: In older homes, I mean, the combustible material in the walls and in the wood, it just doesn't take much. And there was a bit of a breeze the other night. Lots of combustibles in that house. And when we pulled on scene, it was fully involved.
1: Crews had the blaze put down in the early morning Tuesday. However, it reignited around 5 a.m., forcing crews back to the scene. Belleville Police Chief Murray Rod says Constable Jeff Smith continues to make steady progress as he recovers from his injuries suffered in the shootout outside the Sons of Jacob Synagogue. Rod says his treatment has included multiple surgeries and Smith continues to receive ongoing medical care. Chief Rod says that considering the extent of his injuries, he's doing remarkably well and they remain encouraged by his resilience and recovery. Smith sustained serious injuries to his head and body after he was shot by gunman Sean Ward during a shootout outside the synagogue on September 20th. The federal government faces criticism from many groups after announcing two major decisions for the path forward in medically assisted dying. But the government does plan to decriminalize advance requests for people who are at risk of losing their capacity to consent. Conservative MP Michael Cooper accuses Fraser of sowing division by tying an indefinite pause on the mental illness expansion to the separate issue of advance requests, despite a looming March deadline. And it's Fire Prevention Week. This year's theme is Charge into Fire Safety. Safe charging is a superpower. Lithium-ion batteries power many everyday devices, including cell phones, laptops, toys, power tools, and e-bikes. Belleville Chief Fire Prevention Officer Sean McKibben says simple charging habits, like using approved charging cables, can help reduce the risk of battery fires. Firefighters have special methods to extinguish lithium-ion batteries and don't recommend you try to put it out yourself. And that's news. 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The number one store for large and small renovators, Old Highway 2, west of Wallbridge, Loyalist Road. In the NHL, the Ottawa Senators play their home opener tonight after beginning the year 2-1 on the road. The Sens welcome the Philadelphia Flyers for a 7 p.m. puck drop. Elsewhere, the Montreal Canadiens host Nashville. The Preds coming off a loss in OT to the Maple Leafs on Tuesday. And the Leafs start 8 of 11 on the road with a stop in Nevada tonight to meet the Vegas Golden Knights. Last night, the Oilers beat Anaheim 5-2. There will be a Game 4 in the American League Divisional Series between the Cleveland Guardians and the Chicago White Sox after the Guardians scored a convincing 9-3 win over the Sox last night. Elsewhere, the LA Dodgers, Milwaukee Brewers, and Tampa Bay all moved on to their respective championship series with victories. The Bay Current Classic officially teeing off today at the picturesque Yokohama Country Club in Japan, launching the PGA Tour's latest high-stakes FedEx Cup fall event. American Jacob Bridgman surged into the early lead during Thursday's opening round, firing a scorching 8-under-63 to set a fast pace for the tournament. Week 5 of the NFL season kicks off tonight. The Dallas Cowboys hosting the Tampa Bay Buccaneers at AT&T Stadium. Kickoff 8:15 p.m. There's PGHL action tonight, with the Picton Pirates returning to home ice to renew their rivalry with the Frankfurt Huskies. Pirates come into the matchup following an 8-6 setback to Lakefield. The Huskies look to continue their strong early season form. They've won 6 straight. 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Trailhead Belleville, next to Swiss Chalet on North Front Street. A cloudy day, but some sunny periods. Kevin Williams says there's a chance of showers or even a thunderstorm, and it's going to be a little windy, the high 18. Tonight, cloudy with a chance of showers going down to 7 degrees. Tomorrow, a mix of sun and cloud. There's still a chance of showers, 16 the high. Sunshine on Saturday going up to 19. Right now, it's 11. 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
4: It's a clear drive on Belleville and Trenton streets. Highway 62 and 37 are moving at the limit. The 401 looks good in both directions. Highway 49 is also clear. I just see some construction-related volume starting to build through Fish Lake Road. 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

0: Rock 107 and another one, Bites of Dust, and Queen 810 right now. And Alana Cameron, myself, in for the Morning Buzz. And we have one late birthday here. Alana, I'll give you that information. And I came in at 7:04. Just checked my email. I thought maybe it was in a bit later than that, but we missed this one. I thought we'd do it today.
1: Yeah, all right. Well, yeah. Happy birthday to Jacqueline Gillespie.
0: Yeah.
1: And, well... They say she's 29.
0: Yeah.
1: If you do the math correctly.
0: I know.
1: I'm going to leave it at that.
0: I know Jacqueline. She's a big time Rock 107 listener. So, and that gal
1: happy
0: knows.
1: Happy 29th again.
0: That's right. And Jacqueline knows her classic rock stuff. She's just amazing. You know,
1: nice.
0: She never misses a beat. So she's got the big 29th today. lots of candles in her birthday cake. All right. We got this. Hang on. I should have tried again.
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0: Yeah, sometimes you got to kick it to make it work, you know. But anyway, it's the Thursday morning mind bender. All right, here we go. And to score tickets to see Dwayne Gretzky. I've never seen them, but I guess they're pretty awesome.
1: Apparently a great show.
0: Yeah, 70s, 80s, and 90s, all the tunes you know, and they do them just to perfection. Anyway, here we go. The Thursday mind bender, I should say, and it says here that 17% of people would rather do this than have a meeting with their boss. What is it? Okay, I'll repeat the question again. 17% of people would rather do this than have a meeting with their boss. What is it? Okay. Any ideas? 771-1071. Let's go to the phones and good morning. Hello.
3: Hi. Is it Colin Sick?
0: Not Colin Sick. No, not that one. Sorry. Thanks. Okay. All right. Good morning, Rock 107.
4: Go to the dentist?
0: Not the dentist. No, not it. But that's a good one. Yeah. All right. Good morning. Hello.
4: Hi, is it work overtime?
0: No OT. No, not that one. All right. Let's give a bit of a clue here. Most people have asked for or asked to do it once a year. Most people are asked to do it once a year. I'm surprised because I don't believe that, because I know what the answer is. I've never been asked in many years to do this.
1: Hmm, okay.
0: And maybe that's the clue. I don't know. But back to the phones.
1: Once a year.
0: Yeah, once a year. Good morning.
4: Well, you've given a clue. I don't think this belongs, but I'm going to go watch paint dry.
0: No, that's a good one. That's that.
4: Okay.
0: Oh, yeah. Great, thanks. Not it. Thanks. All right. No, it's not that. But, yeah, so most people are asked to do it once a year. The other one is not a doctor's appointment. Okay. And I got one final clue, but I'm going to reserve that for later if we need it. But anyway, good morning. Good morning. Hello.
5: Hi, is it evaluation?
0: Not it. No, sorry. Thanks. Hi, good morning.
4: Hi, is it work on Christmas?
0: Not it. No, sorry. Thanks. All right. Good morning. Hello.
6: Good morning.
0: What do you think?
6: They'd rather work for themselves.
0: No, not it. No, sorry. Thanks. Hi, Rock 107.
7: Do I have sex with the boss's wife?
0: No, not it. No. Yeah, that might wreck something.
1: You get asked that once a year?
0: Yeah, I know. Yeah, really. Good one.
1: Where do you work?
0: I know. Oh, boy. Anyway, good morning. Hello. How are you?
8: I'm okay.
0: What do you think?
8: Colonoscopy.
0: No. I had one a few months ago. It was a breeze. All right, thanks.
8: I disagree.
0: All right, bye. Oh, really? Okay, got to go. Good morning, Rock 107. Oh, back to this one. All right, hang on. Hi, good morning, Rock 107. Hi, good morning, Rock 107.
9: Hi, is it inventory?
0: Not inventory. Yeah. No, sorry. All right. 17% of people would rather do this than have a meeting with their boss. What is it? Let's go back to the phones here. Good morning, Rock 107. Hello. Oh. Hi, Rock 107.
10: Secret Santa?
0: Not it. No, not that one. I'll go through a couple more calls. I might have to give an extra clue. Good morning, Rock 107. Hello.
11: Good morning.
0: What do you think?
11: Taxes.
0: No, not it. Sorry. All right. Good morning, Rock 107.
6: Go to the dentist.
0: Not it. No, not it. Thanks. Hello, Rock 107. Hello. Bye. Good morning, Rock 107. What do you think?
12: Through a couple more calls. I might have to give it up.
13: Please, Santa Claus.
0: No, not it. No, sorry. Okay, one more clue here. And 11 others besides yourself. Okay, 11 others beside yourself. Good morning, Rock 107.
14: Just stay working.
0: No, not it. Thanks. Hi, Rock 107. Good morning.
15: Hey, is it talking about?
0: Say it again. Hello, good morning.
15: Hey, yeah, how's it going?
0: I missed what you said.
15: Is it clean the bathroom?
0: No, not it. No, thanks. Hi, good morning, Rock 107.
16: Jerry Dirty?
0: Yeah! Holy cats. Yeah, it is Jerry Duty. Who am I talking with?
16: Paul Cooney.
0: Hey, Paul, hang on. I need more info from you, all right? Thanks.
16: Okay, great. Thank
0: cool.
16: you.
0: Cool. All right.
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0: Rock 107 Lincoln Park and Numb 821 right now. It is Rick Kevin for the Morning Buzz. Atlanta Cameron also in from the newsroom in Studio 2. Cloudy, some sunny periods, but you know what? We have a lot of sun happening right now. We're looking good. We'll take this. You know, we got a bit of rain, you know, just to dampen the ground overnight.
1: Yep.
0: But I will certainly take this. Still 11, I believe, downtown.
1: It's going to be not a bad weekend either.
0: I know. Well, this is it. You know, I've seen some terrible Thanksgiving weekends.
1: Yeah.
0: Where it's cold, the leaves are coming down like rain.
1: Yeah, But I mean, it's around 19, 20 degrees. Might get some showers Sunday or Monday, but Saturday looks really great. That'll be the best day, sunny and 19.
0: Have you heard of Sydney Sweeney?
1: Oh, yes.
0: Yes. And apparently, she's officially related to Marilyn Monroe.
1: Oh, really?
0: Yeah. And I guess a new genealogy study reveals that Sweeney's father, Stephen Sweeney, is linked by a shared ancestor to Monroe's biological father, who is Charles Stanley Gifford. I don't know this person. Never
1: not
0: heard
1: familiar
0: of this
1: with him. But
0: anyway, Sydney frequently channels, I guess, Marilyn Monroe with the dresses she wears.
1: Things you know, she doesn't wear.
0: Yeah. Oh, yeah, exactly. That too. And wears at the red carpet events. And Sweeney and Marilyn Monroe are also both natural brunettes.
1: Mm.
0: So there you go. Okay. Despite being known as blonde bombshells.
1: Yes.
0: So.
1: Yes, I don't think I've ever seen Sydney Sweeney with dark hair.
0: No, so there you go. Here's where the apple, you know, doesn't fall far from the tree.
1: Yes.
0: You know, anyway, good for her.
1: Did you see her sports betting ad?
0: No.
1: Oh, okay.
0: Oh, really?
1: Yeah.
0: Yeah?
1: Yeah. Well,
0: check it out on YouTube
1: you
0: or something?
1: Check it out. Uh-huh.
0: All right. After
1: lots
0: the break,
1: to see.
0: I'll check it out.
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1: Good morning. I'm Elena Cameron. Quinte West Councils voted against putting a one-year pause on data center developments in the municipality. The proposed moratorium failed in an 8-5 vote following a packed council meeting featuring 9 deputations and more than 20 public comments. Delegates from proposed data center companies spoke out against the pause, pledging to adhere to noise regulations and use closed-loop water cooling systems. Meanwhile, residents voiced serious concerns over potential noise pollution, massive energy demands, and taxpayers being left with infrastructure bills. Constable Jeff Smith is making steady progress after undergoing multiple surgeries for serious head and body injuries following a hate-motivated shooting outside the Sons of Jacob Synagogue September 20th. Belleville Police Chief Murray Rod says the officer is doing remarkably well given the severity of the attack by gunman Sean Ward, who died the following day. Meanwhile, community support continues to pour in as a GoFundMe campaign for Smith has raised nearly $1 million. And damage is pushing nearly $1 million following a devastating house fire in Quinte West's Murray Ward Monday evening. Emergency crews rushed to 871 English Settlement Road around 8 p.m. to find the 4,000-square-foot home fully engulfed. Fire Chief John Whalen says an ember from a torch used during basement renovations ignited wood and insulation behind a wall, causing the older structure to burn rapidly. Disturbing FBI allegations show shooter Jesse Van Rensselaer spent months planning February's deadly Tumblr Ridge school attack with an American accomplice on Discord, prompting Premier David Eby to demand mandatory police reporting from tech companies. However, experts warn that forcing platforms to monitor private communications creates serious privacy risks and could lead to harmless comments being misinterpreted as real threats. Ontario Career Colleges are calling on the province to restore OSAP funding for in-person students after payments were frozen following audit concerns over potential criminal activity. As provincial police investigate and Minister Nolan Quinn warns issues may extend beyond individual schools, students report the pause directly threatens their education and basic living expenses. In sports, NHL last night, Edmonton beat Anaheim 5-2. Baseball playoffs, Cleveland stayed alive, beating the Chicago White Sox 9-3. Elsewhere, the Tampa Bay Rays, Milwaukee Brewers, and LA Dodgers all picked up victories to move on to the next round. Some sunny periods today, still a chance of showers or a thunderstorm, and a little windy, the high 18. 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

0: Rock 107 Asia and heat of the moment, still 11 degrees. Not a bad morning, though. No frost in the area. Maybe we have to wait till maybe in a week's time for any more frost. Anyway, good morning. Rick Kevin in for Buzz. Alana Cameron is in as well as we get our Thursday jump started underway here. And maybe we should talk maybe a bit more about the Kids Can't Wait Radiothon since we did that for a full 12 hours yesterday. Any other monies coming in do you know of?
1: Yet? Haven't heard anything yet. Okay. So, of course, we know that online auction is still open until noon. So I assume they're probably going to wait until they have that and maybe a few other things in before they give a final total, which they hope it could be maybe Friday morning before we have all those numbers
0: tallied. Right.
1: Yeah.
0: And but as of 6 last night, it was $41,013.85, which is okay.
1: Yeah. A great job. And it's such a big production to get this off the ground. There's a lot of people who work to make it happen, and they do such a great job every year pulling it all together. And then, of course, everybody who donates in whatever form, whether you make a donation, you bid in the online auction, or, you know, maybe it was at a local restaurant yesterday or at a barbecue. Every little bit helps.
0: Yeah, we should mention the auction's still on till noon today. It's Toronto Raptor tickets. And I'm not too sure where the bid sits at that. It could be a few bucks, no doubt about that.
1: I think it was at $1,500 last I checked.
0: Oh, really?
1: Yeah.
0: Okay.
1: Yeah. That's which is still a good deal for
0: it
1: what
0: is.
1: We're getting. Yeah.
0: So there's five restaurants and there's five McDonald's have to bring in their tallies as well. Mm-hmm. So this thing could, you know, who knows, maybe 50 grand?
1: Yeah,
0: I
1: hopefully.
0: Don't know. Going out on, hopefully it's something like that, you know, or more, you know. But anyway, that's... that's pretty cool. Busy day yesterday. And also, we should also thank the sponsors. We had every hour there was a sponsor tucked in there.
1: Yes.
0: And they came on board to help out the cause as well.
1: Yeah, so. Really great to have all those local businesses and organizations step up to support a great cause.
0: So if you're one of those, a big thank you and from the Kids Can't Wait Radiothon. Anyway, Alana, you have an awesome day.
1: You too. And I guess we'll see you tomorrow again, right?
0: I guess you will. Buzz hopefully, I won't be as tired, I guess. As, one of those nights where, you know, you can't settle down.
1: Yeah.
0: You know, and...
1: well, because your schedule's throwing off.
0: This is it. You're still awake at midnight. Yeah. You see 1 o'clock. I think I saw 2:30.
1: Jeez. You need to go home and have a nap after this show's over.
0: That's a guarantee. All right. We'll chat tomorrow. Thanks. All right.
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0: All right, time for the Rock 107 Entertainment Bites. I'm Rick Kevin. The Rolling Stones have recorded new tracks with saxophonist Courtney Pine. And Pine said, I've done another session a couple of weeks ago with Mick of the Rolling Stones. Mick's an amazing artist. A band spokesman says that Mick and the group are always coming up with new ideas and laying down tracks for possible future release. Aerosmith will play two comeback shows at Los Angeles Hollywood Bowl on October 29th and November 1st, 3 years after calling off their farewell tour. The shows, billed as California Dream On, Aerosmith and Friends will feature guests including the Black Crowes, Run DMC, Heart, Billy Idol, Slash, and Sammy Hagar. The farewell tour was called off after Steven Tyler injured his larynx. Tom Selleck is set to make his TV comeback following the cancellation of Blue Bloods. The 81-year-old will guest star in an untitled Apple TV Plus comedy alongside Elizabeth Banks and Ted Danson. Danson and Selleck previously worked together in the 1987 film Three Men and a Baby. Selleck played the New York Police Commissioner in all 14 seasons of Blue Bloods. And that's our Rock 107 Entertainment Bites, brought to you by Bay Marine, selling fun for over 50 years, Highway 2 Trenton. I'm Rick Kevin.
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0: 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Some sun today, for the most part, looking pretty good. Right now, a bit breezy, though, today, looking at a high of 18. Cloudy tonight, chance of showers down to 7. Then tomorrow, sun and cloud, chance of showers 16. And Saturday, sunny 19. Cloudy, good chance of showers on Sunday 20. And Thanksgiving Monday, have at her with ham and turkey. There you go. Cloudy, good chance of showers in 19. We have kicked it away from 11 Celsius, now 13 downtown. Hang on for the Eagles coming up.
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0: Rock 107 Lemonheads, Mrs. Robinson, Quinney's Classic Rock 931. Still got time to get your bidding in with the Kids Can't Wait Radiothon as we will have a tally maybe, as Lana said, maybe tomorrow, but maybe this afternoon. Anyway, but that online auction is still on until noon today for the Toronto Raptors tickets. And money's still coming in from the McDonald locations and the other five restaurants who are a part of this. They raised $1,000 alone just in the barbecue, too, which was awesome. But they raised just a hair over $41,000 yesterday over the 12 hours, which is outstanding. Give yourself a pat in the back if you were involved in that, if you contributed in any way, shape, or form. Anyway, we got sun on the in the forecast here right now. And a bit breezy today. Today, 18. It's 13 right now.
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0: Rock 107, Rush, Free Will. What is classic rock? It's Rick, Kevin, back in early tomorrow for Buzz. He's back on Tuesday after the long Thanksgiving weekend. Just a reminder, temporary closure of Crestville Drive enters us to City Hall in Quinney West. Okay, and that's also the Trenton Public Library, the library branch, and the Trentport Marina. And this is just temporary because the work is underway on the Trenton Trunk Sewer Project. So visitors to City Hall, the library, and the marina are asked to use the 20th Street entrance until about maybe the end of this month. Okay, and a limited number of public parking spaces, including accessible spaces for accessible parking permit holders, remain available. Okay, just a heads up on that. So, bit of a disruption for you, but it's not forever. Just but till, you know, end of October, something like that. Who are you and the Who? They're coming up.
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0: Oh, and so are all these great tunes. Great tunes. Great tunes. You're a part of the Rock 107 workforce, where Quinty rocks.

0: 7:54:40, coming to Base 31 soon, October the 17th, to rock the house there in the Drill Hall. So check for tickets on that. Had an awesome chat with Dave again, the guitar player from 5440 on Tuesday this week. So they're stoked about coming to Picton on the 17th. 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Looking at a high of, 18 degrees, cloudy, maybe some showers tonight, and it's 7. Sunny cloud, chance of showers for tomorrow, 16. Sunny on Saturday, 19. Back into showers maybe on Sunday, 20. And pretty much the same for Thanksgiving Monday, cloudy, chance of showers. And looking at 19. Yeah, right there. All right, hang on for Led Zeppelin. They're coming up.
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0: Rock 107 Big Sugar and turn on the lights. 20s Classic Rock. It is Rick, Kevin, bright and early tomorrow morning once again. It will be dark when we get here because of the, well, it's tis the season. We're into October. And then when we get the time change, it will be more light around to 6, I guess, in the morning. It is Rick, Kevin for the Morning Buzz and a pair of tickets to see Dwayne Gretzky again tomorrow at Base 31. They're set for Halloween night on October 31st. Get your best Halloween costume on. And if you play along and win tomorrow, we will need your email address. That's how you get your tickets. Okay, just a heads up on that. So once again, tomorrow, 8:10 right here on Rock 107. Queen, they're coming up.
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0: 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Fallen Leaves. And Billy Talent, Rock 107. 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Take it to them. They'll get you all fixed up because you need heat in your car because the colder weather is just around the corner. Anyway, some sun today and the odd bit of a cloudy period. Windy at times, looking at 18. And then for tonight, cloudy, chance of showers down to 7. Sun and cloud for tomorrow, chance of showers 16. Sunny on Saturday, 19. 20 on Sunday. Thanksgiving Monday, 19. Back into the showers once again there. Anyway, there you have it. Hang on for Weezer. They're coming
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6: Hey there, it's Ted Bradford, and here's why October 8th matters in rock. In 1979, Talking Heads released their influential Brian Eno collaboration album, Remain in the Light. In 88, Pink Floyd's The Dark Side of the Moon exited the Billboard Top 200 after an historic 741-week run. In 1990, Eddie Vedder relocated to Seattle to begin sessions with future Pearl Jam members. And on this date, in both 94 and 2004, major star-studded tribute concerts, including an Elvis tribute and a benefit honoring the Ramones. And that's why October 8th matters in rock. I'm Ted. Rock on.

0: Rock 107 for Wine, sign of the Gypsy Queen. That about does it for me. Just a reminder, coming up in the NHL tonight, the Maple Leafs are in Vegas to meet the Golden Knights. That's at 10 o'clock tonight, but earlier will be the Ottawa Senators have their home opener as they welcome the Philadelphia Flyers, and the Montreal Canadiens host the Nashville Predators, both those tonight at 7 o'clock. And on the local front, in local Junior C action tonight, the Frankfort Huskies travel to the county to visit the Picton Pirates. That contest coming up tonight at 7:30. Anyway, have yourself an awesome day. We'll do this all over again tomorrow morning just after 6 with the Morning Buzz, Alana Cameron, and also Kevin Williams, too. Have an awesome day. We'll talk then.
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1: Good afternoon. Cloudy today with some sunny periods, risk of showers or a thunderstorm, high of 18. Right now it's 15 degrees. 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A moratorium on new data centers did not pass during yesterday's Quinney West Council meeting. Council heard a series of deputations against the ban, but also more than 20 people spoke up in favor of banning data centers during a lengthy public comment section. James Reagan is a Quinney West resident who spoke at the meeting. He said that other communities have been made to foot the bill for the electricity that data centers require.
2: Some of their, again, 5-megawatt facilities are now up to 20 megawatts, and now they're looking at spending up to $100 million in infrastructure upgrades for Lower Kamloops at the cost of the taxpayer instead of being footed by the data center.
1: A more detailed breakdown can be found at QuinteyNews.com. $950,000 is now the damage estimate for a fire in the southwest corner of Quinney West on Monday night. Quinney West and Brighton crews responded to 871 English Settlement Road beginning around 8:15. Fire Chief John Whalen says the homeowner was working on renovations and is believed that a torch used in the work had a spark get into the walls.
3: In older homes, I mean, the combustible material in the walls and in the wood, it just doesn't take much. And there was a bit of a breeze the other night. Lots of combustibles in that house, and when we pulled on scene, it was fully involved.
1: The crews had the blaze put down in the early morning on Tuesday. However, it reignited around 5 a.m., forcing crews back to the scene. It is not considered suspicious. An American Airlines flight from Madrid was diverted to New York earlier this week after all but two lavatories on the jet stopped working. American Flight 37 was well into its 10-hour journey across the Atlantic toward Dallas-Fort Worth when the crew declared an urgent but not emergency situation. Approaching John F. Kennedy International Airport on Tuesday, the pilot told air traffic control that 6 of 8 toilets on board were out of service. The Boeing 777 and 287 people on board landed at JFK for repairs before departing and arriving in Dallas-Fort Worth 3 hours behind schedule. And that's the news.
4: 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Old Highway 2, west of Wallbridge, Loyalist Road. Good afternoon. I'm Alana Cameron. In the NHL, the Ottawa Senators play their home opener tonight after beginning the year 2-1 on the road. The Sens welcome the Philadelphia Flyers for a 7 p.m. puck drop. Elsewhere, the Montreal Canadiens host Nashville. The Preds coming off a loss in OT to the Maple Leafs on Tuesday. And the Leafs start 8 of 11 on the road with a stop in Nevada tonight to meet the Vegas Golden Knights. Last night, the Oilers beat Anaheim 5-2. There will be a Game 4 in the American League Divisional Series between the Cleveland Guardians and the Chicago White Sox after the Guardians scored a convincing 9-3 win over the Sox last night. Elsewhere, the LA Dodgers, Milwaukee Brewers, and Tampa Bay all moved on to their respective championship series with victories. The Bay Current Classic officially teeing off today at the picturesque Yokohama Country Club in Japan, launching the PGA Tour's latest high-stakes FedEx Cup fall event. American Jacob Bridgman surged into the early lead during Thursday's opening round, firing a scorching 8-under-63 to set a fast pace for the tournament. Week 5 of the NFL season kicks off tonight. The Dallas Cowboys hosting the Tampa Bay Buccaneers at AT&T Stadium. Kickoff 8:15 p.m. There's PGHL action tonight, with the Picton Pirates returning to home ice to renew their rivalry with the Frankfurt Huskies. Pirates come into the matchup following an 8-6 setback to Lakefield. The Huskies look to continue their strong early season form. They've won 6 straight. And that's sports.
1: 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Old Highway 2, west of Wallbridge, Loyalist Road. Cloudy today with some sunny periods, risk of showers or a thunderstorm, and a high of 18. Looking at tonight, cloudy with a risk of showers and a low of 7. Tomorrow, a mix of sun and cloud, risk of showers, high of 16. Right now, it's 15 degrees. 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
5: Hi, I'm Carson Arthur. It's time for a Take It Outside Minute on Rock 107. Now let's take it outside. Have you ever wondered why grass looks great after a lightning storm, or why your plants get a growth spurt right after we get bad weather? Well, here's some science for you. The main fertilizer for leafy green plants and grass is nitrogen, and the air around us actually has nitrogen in it. So when lightning strikes, it actually fuses the nitrogen and the oxygen molecules together, creating nitrates, which come down in the rain. And while most plants can't use atmospheric nitrogen as a food source, nitrates in the soil are an essential nutrient for plants, promoting rapid, lush growth and a dark green color. So the lightning acts as the spark for the fertilizer, and the rain provides the delivery system, resulting in a quick and natural boost for your lawn's health.
6: A better life with Dr. Sanjay Gupta.
7: Would it surprise you to learn that how early your kid gets on social media might predict whether or not they try drugs or alcohol? Researchers at UCSF followed kids ages 9 to 16 for 4 years. The ones who got on social media early and heavily, defined as 3 or more hours per day, were far more likely to start experimenting. Nearly 17 times the odds of trying marijuana, 14 times the odds of trying tobacco. That was compared with kids who use little or no social media. Now, this is a study that shows a link, not causation. But think about what they're seeing here. One review found about 3/4 of substance content online actually paints it in a positive light. So talk with your kids early, before you're facing a potential problem. Do your best to fill their time with things that they love, away from their devices. I'm Dr. Sanjay Gupta, helping you live a better life.
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0: high school. You went to Jennifer's house on lunch break, listening to all these songs and records piled all over the place, waiting for a moment, any moment at all, to even to put your arm around her. And she said the same thing we're going to say right now. This next batch of tunes will be well worth the wait. 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

0: take a quick break, but we'll be back for an encore. 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

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Inside a nonstop block of rock, it's Ted in for Rick. And Def Leppard.

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0: leather jacket and the Arkells. It is kind of leather jacket weather, isn't it? Sabbath in there, too. War Pigs, Rock 107, Quinny's Classic Rock. Ted Bradford in for Rick Kevin. Thank you for checking us out. Rick, of course, filling in today and tomorrow for Buzz Collins. Rock 107 weather. 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Not all that bad. We do have some clouds, maybe some shower activity tonight down to 7. Sun and cloud for the most part tomorrow. Can't rule out a sprinkle here and there, Kevin says. 16. Saturday, the gem of the weekend. Sunny 19, cloudy with showers on Sunday 20. And holiday Monday, cloudy with showers possible. Enjoy.
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0: Sheep Dogs, Rock 107, feeling good. I've often wondered when they named the band, what did they have in mind? Did they have that big lumbering, shaggy DA kind of sheepdog from the Bugs Bunny cartoon in mind? Was that the one? Because he seemed a little dense to me. But anyway, always came out on top over the Coyote, I guess, if memory serves. We are all set to kick off another nonstop block of rock. You ready to go? The workforce rolls on here. Who is it? Patty, hold on.
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I got-

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0: unmistakable Ann Wilson, amazing guitar work, and in most cases writing from her sister, Nancy. Rock 107, it's Harbs, Magic Man. And I'm Ted, and for Rick, thanks for checking us out. 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Clouds, showers, 7 tonight. Sun and cloud, chance of showers tomorrow, 16. Saturday, best day of the weekend. So I'm going to stop there. Sunny and 19.
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7: The Rolling Stones have recorded new tracks with saxophonist Courtney Pine. And Pine said, I've done another session a couple of weeks ago with Mick of the Rolling Stones. Mick's an amazing artist. A band spokesman says that Mick and the group are always coming up with new ideas and laying down tracks for possible future release. Aerosmith will play two comeback shows at Los Angeles Hollywood Bowl on October 29th and November 1st, 3 years after calling off their farewell tour. The shows, billed as California Dream On, Aerosmith and Friends will feature guests including the Black Crowes, Run DMC, Heart, Billy Idol, Slash, and Sammy Hagar. The farewell tour was called off after Steven Tyler injured his larynx. Tom Selleck is set to make his TV comeback following the cancellation of Blue Bloods. The 81-year-old will guest star in an untitled Apple TV Plus comedy alongside Elizabeth Banks and Ted Danson. Danson and Selleck previously worked together in the 1987 film Three Men and a Baby. Selleck played the New York Police Commissioner in all 14 seasons of Blue Bloods. And that's our Rock 107 Entertainment Bites, brought to you by Bay Marine, selling fun for over 50 years, Highway 2, Trenton. I'm Rick Kevin.
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0: couple of weeks ago, I surprisingly saw him do that and many other tunes. Was flipping by on CNN. And they had the Farm Aid broadcast going. And Neil's still up there doing his thing, as well as other organizer, John Cougar Mellencamp. So pretty cool. Cinnamon Girl, Rock 107, Quinty's Classic Rock. I'm Ted in for Rick. Rick is back in tomorrow morning for the Morning Buzz and a chance with contest time for you to walk away with a pair of tickets to check out Dwayne Gretzky at Base 31.
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If you crank it up loud enough, maybe autumn will turn back into summer. 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

said, it's okay to be burning in love, methinks, but as long as Thanksgiving dinner isn't burnt this weekend. Rock 107, Quiddy's Classic Rock, Green Day.

to sleep. I'm counting shit but running out. 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
1: 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You guys just made my year last year, and I really appreciate it. Keep on rocking there, brother.

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0: great documentary about those guys that I just got around to seeing after all these years, because I think it came out in 2013, but it just popped up on Netflix again. So I think I can be forgiven for missing it. Really good, though. Check it out. The Eagles, if you haven't already done so. Desperado, a turntable-worthy classic for you. One of the better covers from Jeff Healey in there, too. The Beatles. While My Guitar Gently Weeps. Got the Black Keys queued up and ready to go. 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Clouds and showers tonight, Kevin says, about 7 degrees. Sun and cloud showers can't be ruled out tomorrow, 16. Saturday looks good, sunny, and 19.
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0: Rush, Fly By Night, Rock 107. I mentioned that documentary I caught years after it seems everybody else did on the Eagles on Netflix. Another one about Neil Peart out right now. And really, really good. You can check that out on what's it called? There's CBC Gem. You know, when I first glanced at this story that is out of Mississippi, I thought maybe she's got a major lawsuit against Starbucks, but apparently it looks as if the critter might have been already in her car. She went out to her woman in Mississippi went out to her car to finish up a leftover Starbucks cold brew and found a mouse, a live mouse, swimming in it, doing the backstroke, and she was humane about it, didn't freak out. She let the mouse go, but she did put traps around her car in case there were, you know, a family living in there. I thought she honestly had a case against Starbucks and maybe would pull a Kramer and go get Jackie Childs, but nope, not this time.
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0: perennial favorites at Base 31. 54-40, and I go blind. Speaking of 54-40, another chance for you to walk away with passes to check out Dwayne Gretzky. Awesome stuff, Base 31 Halloween. Knowing those folks out there, it is going to be a lot of fun. Got Joan Jett and the Blackhearts. And news coming up. Hang in.
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1: Good afternoon.
2: Just as quickly as it came in, a severe thunderstorm warning has ended for the region. Still expect a chance of showers this evening. There is a possible risk of a thunderstorm as well. Right now, 14 degrees and some light rain shower outside.
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2: Quinte West Council voting against implementing a moratorium on new data center developments of the community. During Wednesday's meeting, council heard both a series of deputations and public comments regarding the upcoming pause. One of those deputations was by Greg Stanley, Chief Technology Officer with True North Sustainable Infrastructure, the company behind the proposed data center at the former Saputo site. He explained that data centers in Canada don't actually use large amounts of water, instead recycling the same water.
3: Some of the misinformation, again, coming from the U.S., is data centers use a huge amount of water. You just cannot do that in Canada. That is not something that occurs. You can't design to it. No engineer would sign off on it. It is just simply not done.
2: More on this story can be found at QuinteNews.com. Following the recent shooting outside the Sons of Jacob Synagogue and the distribution of anti-Semitic flyers, the Belleville Police Services Board standing up against hate, calling it completely wrong and unacceptable. The board hailing Constables Jeff Smith and Mike McCurdy as heroes for their actions during the shootout. Police urge every citizen to reject offensive behavior and help build a safer, respectful community for all. One person is in police custody after Belleville Police responded to an incident involving a gun. On Wednesday, officers started an investigation after they were told of an incident where a person pointed a gun at another person while threatening them. As a result of the investigation, Belleville Police, with the assistance of the Emergency Response Unit, executed a search warrant during the evening of October 7th. A 38-year-old Belleville man was arrested and charged with 3 counts of possession of a firearm or ammunition contrary to prohibition order, uttering threats, and pointing a firearm. The man was held for a bail hearing. The safe use and charging of lithium-ion batteries is the focus of this year's Fire Prevention Week, which continues through Saturday. Lithium-ion batteries power many everyday devices, including cell phones, laptops, toys, power tools, and scooters. Belleville Chief Fire Prevention Officer Sean McKibben says to always use manufacturer-approved equipment and follow the manufacturer's instructions when charging your devices, as failure to do so can create a fire hazard. And when lithium-ion batteries do catch fire, they don't burn like regular fire.
4: So if you try to put water on it, it actually creates more of a hazard because it changes the gases that are coming out to hydrogen gas, and that's also flammable. And not only that, for your safety, if you breathe in that gas, it is very, very highly toxic. It's a combination of hydrogen fluoride, hydrogen cyanide, carbon monoxide, all the gases that you do not want to be breathing in.
2: Firefighters have special methods to extinguish lithium-ion batteries. A new federal heat pump rebate program will launch early next year with up to $10,000 available to households that make the switch. Prime Minister Mark Carney announced it at the home of a heating and cooling system manufacturer in Sherbrooke, Quebec. The program's full details haven't been finalized, but Carney says the government is budgeting $2 billion over 8 years with a target of retrofitting 1 million homes. Government estimates say households using heating oil are being hit hard, with oil costs 70% higher than in 2024. At least 2,500 more per household each year. And that's your news. Sports is brought to you by Trailhead Belleville. 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Trailhead Belleville. Next to Swiss Chalet on North Front Street, Belleville. One of the Ontario Junior Hockey League's biggest rivalries is heading to a bigger arena. The Belleville Senators announcing today they'll be hosting an OJHL game between the Wellington Dukes and Trenton Golden Hawks at CIBC Place. The game will take place on Friday, November 13th at 7 p.m. This edition of the Battle of Quinte, part of the BSN's Hockey Weekend and Quinte's Promotional Weekend. 5 Canadian teams part of a busy 10-game Thursday night in the NHL. The Maple Leafs face a familiar foe in Las Vegas as they take on Mitch Marner and the Golden Knights. Vancouver opens a 6-game road trip in Carolina, while Montreal hosts Nashville. Ottawa welcomes Philadelphia, and Calgary entertains Colorado. Chicago White Sox get another shot at advancing to the American League Championship Series when they host Cleveland today. The Guardians avoided elimination with a 9-3 victory yesterday. Chicago holds a 2-1 series lead and is chasing its first postseason series clincher at home since 1906. The Dallas Cowboys look to keep their offense rolling tonight as they host Tampa Bay to kick off Week 5 of the NFL season. The Cowboys are coming off a 34-30 victory over Houston, while the winless Buccaneers hope to bounce back from a narrow 17-14 loss to Green Bay. 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Showers should be ending early this evening, then becoming partly cloudy. Still have a chance of showers during the overnight hours, a risk of a thunderstorm as well. Low of 6 degrees. A mix of sun and cloud for tomorrow. A chance of showers in the morning and early in the afternoon. Should start to clear after that. A low of plus 1 with a risk of frost for tomorrow night. High of 16 degrees for tomorrow. And a mix of sun and cloud. High of 19 degrees for Saturday. 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
5: Good afternoon. It's a clear drive on the 401 in both directions. Highway 62 and 37 both look good. Highway 49, I'm just seeing construction-related delays in between County Road 15 and once again through Fish Lake Road. Highway 2 also slows from Shannonville Road to about Grant Street. Other than that, I'm not seeing any major problems. 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With the latest traffic, I'm Antonia Altadonte.
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0: anniversary of that album. Next day or so, if I remember reading that correctly. Also, anniversary of the first time that Dave Grohl played live with that band, 1990. Incredible. Time flies. It does. Time's flying now. 22 days till Halloween. I always wait until the candy's on sale, then I buy it. Maybe that's why my house is getting egged. I don't know. Hey, let's laugh.
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2: No, actually, I did go to UT, and after tuition, I really didn't have a lot of money left to live on and have an apartment, so I decided I would find a roommate. I found this guy named Jeremy, who was also just broke. We're trying to find a place to live, and luckily, my grandmother got put in a nursing home, and so... No, wait. No, it was okay. She was so happy, because she thought we just added onto her house, and all of her friends moved in. It was great! She was so happy. And we got to move into her house, basically for free. Now, the only thing about this old house was it was really old, and it was really creepy, and it made weird noises. Just like my grandmother. Now, Jeremy, one thing you should know about him is he's nervous about everything. And one thing you should know about me is I'm also a prankster. So this is perfect in this old house. So the very first night that we're there, he goes to bed. And he's in his room. What he doesn't know is I slid a baby monitor underneath his bed earlier in the day. Yeah. And I had the part that you speak into in the living room. So I let him get to where I think he's probably almost asleep. And I do something to where he thinks he might have heard something. I go. And I heard, hey, Mike, could you come in here for a minute? I'm like, what is it, man? He said, can you just hang out here for a second? Because I think I might have heard something. I said, Jeremy, actually, I'm trying to read a book, which is a lie, because I've read like 4 books in my whole life.
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0: It's a metaphor, if I've ever heard one. Life is a highway. Thank you, Tom Cochran. Rock 107, Quiddy's Classic Rock. It's Deb Bradford in for Rick Kevin. Thursdays, we head into the long holiday weekend. Looking forward to it. Hopefully you are going to get some downtime. Kevin is a busy guy, our staff meteorologist, and he either doesn't like me or he got a better offer. But in his absence, I will endeavor to deliver a weather. All right. Rock 107 weather. Okay. And good news, that severe thunderstorm warning watch, whatever we had, that's been canceled. Cloudy tonight. Some showers. Down to 7. Sun and cloud. Chance of showers again tomorrow. 16. Nice day Saturday. Sunny. 19. Cloudy with showers again. Possible on Sunday. 20 degrees. Monday. Cloudy. Showers. 19. Right now, it's 12.
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0: Everybody's working for the weekend, especially when it's a long Thanksgiving holiday weekend. Lover Boy on Rock 107 Quincy's Classic Rock. It's Ted Bradford and for Rick Cavan. Rick doing a couple of days for the Morning Buzz. You could win. When Rick's doing his regular thing, though, you could win every noon hour with the awesome All Request Nooner and Rick's Licks. McDonald's up for grabs. You music aficionado, you.
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5: 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Why aren't they pronounced the same? 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
1: Good afternoon. Partly cloudy with a chance of showers for the evening. There is a risk of a thunderstorm as well early tonight. Right now, though, 13 degrees, partly cloudy. 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A moratorium on new data centers did not pass during Wednesday's Quinney West Council meeting. Council heard a series of deputations against the ban, but also more than 20 people spoke up in favor of banning data centers during a lengthy public comment section. James Regan is a Quinney West resident who spoke at the meeting. He said that other communities have been made to foot the bill for the electricity the data centers require.
2: Some of their, again, 5-megawatt facilities are now up to 20 megawatts, and now they're looking at spending up to $100 million in infrastructure upgrades for Lower Kamloops at the cost of the taxpayer instead of being footed by the data center.
1: A more detailed breakdown can be found at QuinneyNews.com. The Belleville Police Services Board condemning a string of hate incidents in the city, including the shooting outside the Sons of Jacob Synagogue back in September and a recent distribution of anti-Semitic flyers. The board praising Constables Jeff Smith and Mike McCurdy for their actions neutralizing the shooting. Calling hate wrong, the board urging all citizens to thwart offensive behavior and stand together for a safer, respectful Belleville. A Belleville man facing a lengthy list of charges following a dramatic multi-jurisdiction pursuit. On Friday afternoon, Quinney West OPP responding to a disturbance in Trenton, where a suspect fled on foot from a stolen vehicle and allegedly stole a second car from a nearby home. The vehicle tracked to Tyendinaga Mohawk territory, where OPP, Tyendinaga, and Belleville police successfully immobilized it. Following a canine search of a wooded area, the 43-year-old was arrested, charged with numerous offenses, including assault, forcible confinement, and multiple weapons and drug counts. Full list of charges can be found at QuinneyNews.com. That wasn't the lone pursuit that happened in the Quinney region. Lennox and Anton OPP arresting a Napanee man following a dramatic police pursuit in Greater Napanee. Police say on Tuesday morning, 52-year-old Daniel Griffin was found inside a Sunset Crescent home that he had previously been evicted from. He allegedly fled the scene in a stolen vehicle. Officers tracked the car to Desirano Road, north of Highway 401, where it crashed into a tree. The accused allegedly fled on foot, sparking a manhunt involving the emergency response team, the canine unit, and an OPP helicopter. He was captured nearby and now faces a laundry list of charges, including dangerous operation, flight from police, and vehicle theft. A full list of charges can be found at QuinneyNews.com. Prime Minister Mark Carney says Ottawa will launch a new heat pump rebate program early next year. Carney says the best home heating option for many Canadians is a heat pump.
3: 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They're 2 to 3 times more efficient. The same warmth for a fraction of the energy and far less pollution.
1: 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One of the Ontario Junior Hockey League's biggest rivalries is heading to a bigger arena. The Belleville Senators announcing today they'll be hosting an OJHL game between the Wellington Dukes and Trenton Golden Hawks at CIBC Place. The game will take place on Friday, November 13th at 7 p.m. This edition of the Battle of Quinte, part of the BSN's Hockey Weekend and Quinte's promotional weekend. 5 Canadian teams part of a busy 10-game Thursday night in the NHL. The Maple Leafs face a familiar foe in Las Vegas as they take on Mitch Marner and the Golden Knights. Vancouver opens a 6-game road trip in Carolina, while Montreal hosts Nashville. Ottawa welcomes Philadelphia, and Calgary entertains Colorado. Chicago White Sox get another shot at advancing to the American League Championship Series when they host Cleveland today. The Guardians avoided elimination with a 9-3 victory yesterday. Chicago holds a 2-1 series lead and is chasing its first postseason series clincher at home since 1906. The Dallas Cowboys look to keep their offense rolling tonight as they host Tampa Bay to kick off week 5 of the NFL season. The Cowboys are coming off a 34-30 victory over Houston, while the winless Buccaneers hope to bounce back from a narrow 17-14 loss to Green Bay. 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Trailhead Belleville, next to Swiss Chalet on North Front Street, Belleville. Showers should be ending early this evening, then becoming partly cloudy. Still have a chance of showers during the overnight hours, a risk of a thunderstorm as well. Low of 6 degrees. A mix of sun and cloud for tomorrow. A chance of showers in the morning and early in the afternoon. Should start to clear after that. A low of plus one with a risk of frost for tomorrow night. High of 16 degrees for tomorrow. And a mix of sun and cloud. High of 19 degrees for Saturday. 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
4: We still look good on the 401 in both directions. Highway 62 and 37 are both doing well, and Highway 49, I'm just seeing construction-related delays in between County Road 15 and Fish Lake Road, also through Bethesda Road. Highway 2, just the usual slow patch from Shannonville Road to about Brant Street. 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

0: talents for Vicky. I know she's a huge, huge Billy Talent fan. Rusted from the Rain, Rock 107, Quinny's Classic Rock. Hendrix in there too with some Dylan and our live track this afternoon, live at 5, Breakdown from Tom Petty and the Heartbreakers. It's Dead In for Rick. Rock 107 weather, it's October. Clouds and some showers. 7 degrees tonight. Little cool, but not quite as cool as it was earlier in the week. Sun and cloud tomorrow, maybe a sprinkle. Pretty much the same every day, it seems. 16, the high. Sunny at 19 Saturday. Sunday, cloudy with a shower possibility and 20.
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0: Hey there, it's Ted Bradford, and here's why October 8th matters in rock. In 1979, Talking Heads released their influential Brian Eno collaboration album, Remain in the Light. In 88, Pink Floyd's The Dark Side of the Moon exited the Billboard Top 200 after an historic 741-week run. In 1990, Eddie Vedder relocated to Seattle to begin sessions with future Pearl Jam members. And on this date, in both 94 and 2004, major star-studded tribute concerts, including an Elvis tribute and a benefit honoring the Ramones. And that's why October 8th matters in rock. I'm Ted. Rock on.

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0: That is it for me. Stick around. The rock rolls all night. And we'll kick it off with another nonstop block of rock. And the Foo Fighters next. 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
0: 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It's another Rock 107 Stopless Block of Rock, and it starts right now.

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